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PD's on scene. 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

45 AM, response to medical aid at Wellbrook, senior living 7898, California 7898, cross at Jefferson. Before I subject that cell, utilize primary 7229.

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Ryan 1 AMR, respond to code 8. Ryan Bond, Immuno Park, 5000 tickets, keep 500, cross of Alderwood. It's going to be a subject that's in a gray Nissan Sentra. Looks like he's been in the vehicle for the last 2 hours, not responding. Utilize primary 5042.

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14 AMR response to mental call with PD. It's going to be at Sycamore Canyon Park, 520 Central, 520 Central, across the Quail Run Road. They reference RP's brother. He was trying to hang himself from a canopy. Subject's carrying a rope and a hammer, and he's now sitting on a bench. PD called pending utilized primary 1745.

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Utilize primary 7048.

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0: Looks like the subject's actually going to be at Fair Isle Drive at the Sycamore Highlands Park. Is that going to be closer to truck 13?
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0: 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The dog is GOA. Customer is conveyed by the entrance to the life department 1805.
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Attention 14 AM, response to medical aid to PD at Ralph's 2225 Kennedy Cross Drive, 5225 Cross of Via Pueblo. It's going to be from black male. He's wearing a red hoodie and blue pants. He's throwing himself. He's stumbling around. He lied to permit 1900.

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0: Just be advised, PD is code 9 in the area. They're asking if what are the circs now? Any change?
1: Appears to be intoxicated male. Although alert and oriented and refusing medical aid, witnesses have stated he's been stumbling and falling around. We're men on scene to RPD.
0: I copy. 1910.

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1: 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Do you have a direction of travel for the subject?
0: We had one witness that thinks that he might have gone inside the Ralph Shopping Center, but unconfirmed.

0: Battalion 2, Engine 2, Truck 2, AMR is one for an injury accident, possible trap, Jackson, California, Jackson Cross of California. It's a three-vehicle TC with a red Kia that's flipped on its side. Respond on primary 1, PD calls pending at 1949.
1: Hammer 389 responding to Jackson 389.

0: Riverside Battalion 2.
1: Battalion 2, go ahead.
0: Battalion 2, I'm on scene. Looks like 4 to 5 vehicles, about 200 bystanders. A bunch of them uprighted the one vehicle that was on its lid. I'll be checking for injuries. Let's continue the response for now.
1: Copy, multiple vehicle TC with about 200 bystanders checking for injuries. 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
0: 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And then start me a second MR unit.
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Smoke scene, negative flames. Respond on command 2 at 2002.

Engine 5, respond for an illegal burn. 6782 Central. 6782 Central across the wilderness. See a camera of a male that's near a fire. PD calls pending. Respond on command 2 at 2004.

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0: Yeah, just confirming the one call.
1: Affirm, just the one caller.
0: Yeah, it appears to be just a small bonfire, warming fire. We're going to be clear.
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FQ AMRs on first subject on the speedy call pending Brandon's Diner, 9646 Magnolia, 9646 Magnolia, across with Myers. Subject will be in the parking lot of the business, phone on primary 1 at 2031.

Engine 8 AMR is one for an injury accident, 10400 Bonita, 10400 Bonita across a pole. The two vehicle TC, one of them is crushed into a pole, men are arguing. City calls pending, respond on primary 1, utilize TAC 6 at 2032.

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0: Yeah, it looks like we have one vehicle into a pole. We'll be checking for injuries. Confirming you have utility started.
1: Over. Utilities has been started. And you know how PD and route.

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0: 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Kansas, cross of Roberta will be the dead end of Kansas. For a seizure, respond on primary 1 at 2054. 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
0: 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We're at the end of the dead end. 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
0: 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She advised she's on Kansas, not on Roberta, closer to the dead end of the track.
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RA1 AMR, respond for a medical aid at Robert Presley, 4000 Orange, 4000 Orange, West 11th. For alcohol withdrawals, enter the pit off of woman, respond on primary 1, 2222.

Engine 3, respond for an illegal burn, 14th Street crossing the eastbound 91, on 14th crossing the eastbound 91. It's secondhand from CHP, represent transient, trying to set something on fire, possibly clothing. Any calls pending, respond on primary 1 at 2225.

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incident 11, respond for a box alarm at Orange Terrace Community Center at 20010 Orange Terrace Parkway, 20010 Orange Terrace, cross of Abrams, covers the general fire. 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
1: On scene, I got multiple RPD officers. Looks like a single vehicle. 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Looks like minor injuries. 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All done.
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0: 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All right, Viab. When you guys get here, pull up behind Engine 7. We'll get you loaded and we'll get you out of here. I got it.
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0: our units 399 and 303 will be the additional units responding to Blaine Cross of Third.
1: I copy. And what was the first AMR unit?
0: 399 and 303.
1: I copy. What was the third unit?

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0: Riverside, Engine 7, that second AMR unit just arrived on scene. I made face-to-face with them and advised them RA5 had already transported to RCH with RPD Officer Code 3.
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0: We're on scene. We'll be checking 3-3. We'll make this a third incident. Engine 4 will be a third IC. We'll have all the other units level 1.
1: I copy. Checking for injuries. This will be the third incident. Engine 4 is IC. Engine 1, you can level 1. Two units were talking at the same time. Engine 1, did you copy engine 4's traffic?
0: Affirm, show us level 1.
1: 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Another unit about the AMR units?
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0: We have 2 ambulances on scene. We canceled 1. So a total of 3 made it on scene. 1's been canceled. We have 2 remaining on scene.
1: I copy. 2 AMR units on scene. 1 was canceled.
2: Riverside is 7.
1: Engine 7, go
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1: Go ahead.
0: Yeah, we're both here at RCH now.
1: Okay, copy that. We're going to see you guys shortly.

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1: Engine 5, good.
0: Reverse engine 5, we're at 4194. You could make contact with the homeowner if it's not on 911. We don't have a medical line.
1: And just confirming the name of that patient does live there. The name of the patient is in the call. Just confirming she's not there at that Buchland address.
0: That's affirmative. They're saying that they didn't call 911 and they don't have anybody that has a medical alarm at this address.
1: I copy. I'll try and call the patient. Did you want to check Walbrook?

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1: Third IC, go ahead.
0: We'll be releasing engine 1 here towards the transporting 1 page RPA. All other units, fireside and ambulance, will be released. Release back the IPS system and taxi. Returning to 1.

respond for Phil. It's the ARCO 8970 Arlington, 8970 Arlington, cross at Ben Lomond. Right now, from the Brooks, spilled 10 gallons of fuel from the pump and leaked into the street. Respond on primary of a 913.

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1: 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It looks like 7898 is listed as the primary. Euclid was a GPS location, so it may have been off.
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For a fall victim, head injury, respond on primary at midnight 16.

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There is a PD call pending reference. ERP is not in the same apartment. Respond on primary at midnight 18.

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1: Engineering, go ahead.
0: Yeah, just checking. Do you have a RP for this location?
1: It doesn't look like we've had any alarms or anything to have an RP for it.
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0: The address. We don't show 1782 Sherry Way.
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0: There was no answer on multiple callbacks. We don't have any previous calls from the phone number. And I'm unable to find anything in first two as well.
1: Okay, I copy. Yeah, the number is here, goes 1776 and 1786.
0: Copy.

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0: We were flagged down by security. We're at the end of 1781 second. Carly Way. Look at the white smoke. We're going to be investigating. Possibly a fire pit.
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0: Okay, so the fire threat in question was a different call. We're actually at 1782 Carly Street. Looks like they had a light valve up in the second story bathroom. That had burned out. We'll be on scene at that point.
1: Engine 6, I copy.

11, enter 11, truck 13, respond for accident on the freeway southbound 215 at Alessandro. The second hand from Cal Fire for a semi-truck that T-sued into a white pickup. Respond RBC Command 5, tone 2, RBC TAC 2 at 156 hours.

RA5 AMR, medical aid with PD at 4068 Jefferson, 4068 Grass of Sycamore. 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It's a PD call pending, respond on primary at 156 hours.

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0: 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We're attempting to locate. Do you have anything further as far as location?
1: 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They just advised on the side of the pharmacy. We can call back for further.

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0: 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He's on scene, they're aware.

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0: 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Have you been made aware that there's going to be two incidents on the 215 freeway?
1: CalFire knows that they handled the other one off of Cactus.
0: We have one that's going to be northbound 215 north of Alessandro in each city jurisdiction that's separate from the first one you dispatched us to. We're going to need a separate incident for that. We're on scene of this one. You can show engine 11 and truck 13 clear of the first incident. And if you contact CHP and get an ETA for them to arrive at the second incident, which again will be northbound 215, just north of Alessandro.
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0: 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That was a non-injury as well.
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0: Dean, I talked to one of the CHP guys that was walking down to that disabled vehicle that's just north of you guys in the lanes. He said they've got several officers that are rolling over to find traffic control at your scene as well.
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0: Can you contact CHB again and make sure they understand that there's a separate incident on the other side of the freeway from the one they're on, that we need at least one patrol car over here?
1: Copy, I'll call them back.

0: 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C-Street Advisor, they are aware of the second TC. They're just trying to get a unit out to you.
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0: 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Continue the response at this time.
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0: 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We're just going to continue with some overhaul. We had a full system deal and we had a burned out vent in the secondary bathroom. We'll be on scene for about 30 minutes.
1: Engine 6, I'm sorry, you have a lot of static in the background. I only copied your overhaul and then on scene for 30 more minutes.
0: Yeah, we had a burnt out fan in the second story bathroom. We had a pull some ceiling and we're going to put some overhaul. We should be on scene for about 30 more minutes.
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0: Correction. We need a total of 3, so cancel that last request. My apologies. I thought we only had 2. So we just need a total of 3. The second AMR unit is on scene.
1: 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We have 3. 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
2: 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Thank you for the call. They just turned the corner. 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

Engine 12A Marston for a medical aid 3883, Buchanan 3883, crest of Doherty, in space 95, respond on primary at 454.

7-Eleven, truck 13 Amarson for an accident on the freeway northbound 215 north of Alessandro. Northbound 215 north of Alessandro for a black SUV on the right-hand shoulder between Alessandro and Eucalyptus.

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0: 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The RP is requesting a code 2 approach, and they're going to flag to the front of the complex. She's wearing all black clothing. Respond on primary at 518.
1: Camera 305, responding to Ambergate 305.

Engine 7, respond for an unknown fire, Van Buren and the bridge. Van Buren crosses the bridge for a possible fire in the river bottom. CAL FIRE is requesting one unit respond. They also have a unit responding. Respond on command 2 at 5:39.

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Chuck 2, AMR, respond for medical aid, 4000, Harrison Street, cross of Garfield, Riverwalk, post-acute care. It'll be unit 11, B as in boy, for a subject with a stroke. Respond on primary, telephone 8.

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It's going to be for a traffic collision with a motorcycle. 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

engine 12, engine 2, AMR, spawned for a traffic collision on the freeway, eastbound 91 west of Magnolia. BS3 vehicle collision with airbags deployed, spun on primary, your life tax 6, 3241.

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1: 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We're going to have to go down to McKinley and turn around. 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
1: 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Just advise them, the burn was tree branches and palm tree branches in a metal container, no plastics, but we did advise him that he couldn't burn anymore, and he'll be contacting the city to dispose of his green waste appropriately.
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Engine 11, AMR, just one for subject down 19220 Van Buren Boulevard, cross with Trotwine at the Chevron. This can be a subject inside the restroom. Just one on primary 1443.

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It's going to be for a subject in a wheelchair on the sidewalk. Primary 1459.

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0: Yeah, we're getting slacked down. We created an incident, medical aid, at 1555 University. Looks like one female. We'll be investigating. We're going to start an AMR unit. And one PD unit, please.
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0: Yeah, that's the incident we were just dispatched to, AMR 30130 en route to that location.
2: I copy that. You guys cancel. We'll continue AMR. 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
1: Yeah, I currently have Engine 1 route. 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

1 EMR. Medic lead 23-3514, 23-3514, Crescent Sedgwick, apartment 319. 62-year-old male that's dehydrated and weak, responding primary at 5013.

paramedically 751 Blake Road, crosses Kelly Lane, for a 62-year-old female with an infected wound. Respond to primary, 52

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RP smells wood burning in the area, no smoke seen. Respond to Command 2, 1552.

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0: We checked the area. It appears to be a light smell of maybe a recreational fire or barbecue, but we're unable to isolate. We're going to clear.
1: Engine 14, copy. I'm teaching the area. Light smell of recreational fire, but unable to locate

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See apartment letter U as in Union, 32-year-old female, difficulty breathing, responder primary, 1614.

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0: We're at UTL at the location, and the RB demands are on a callback. Anything further, a better location? There's no one here at the entrance.
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0: In 7, spoke with the RP. She is gone from the area. She did say that they were near the bike trail entrance at the end of the street. And there's also, should also be a water tank in the area. The juveniles were wearing orange.
1: Yeah, that's exactly where we are. There's no one here. AMR's canceled on scene. We're going to clear.
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Suspect those 2530s in a black shirt, gray stripes, and blue jeans had spit something at the female through a straw. And whatever hit her is made her neck bleed. Customers are detaining the suspect. Advise on staging. PDs are out. Respond to primary 1658.